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You blistered me since 1963. I've seen them come and go and I've seen them die. And long ago I stopped asking why. San Quentin, I hate every inch of you.

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Yeah.

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1: 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BNN Vara.

We've been meeting here every day. 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

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So I went inside to the airline's desk. And I said, sir, I wonder why 1203 is so late. He said, oh, they probably took off late. Or they may have run into some turbulent weather and had to alter their course. I went back outside and I waited at the gate and I watched the beacon light from the control tower as it whipped through the dark ebony skies as if it were

0: NPO Radio 5. De beste evergreens.
1: On my word, there will never be anyone but you, child.